I'm a slave from a land so far. I was caught and I was brought here from a

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Every day I dung on my knees, weeks and weeks before we crossed the seas to reach in the West Indies. And then they made me work, oh yes, I work.

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We had to chant and sing to express our feeling to that wicked

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I got no food, I got no clothes, got no place to stay. I had no education, no particular ambition, this I cannot conceive. Forgot my native culture, I say I live like a vulture, from the white boss I had to steal. He made me work, oh yes I work.

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We've been pushed to the margins, left out in the dust. We watched in silence, we saw what we saw. It's holy murder in the name of our Lord. We ruminated, we watched and divide. Now every time I raise my head, I'm made to choose a side.